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2: 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Full response, meekly from team for 21-year-old female head injury post assault. 38 level 4, 84 level 3.
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343-1, Mike 311, sick person, 1003 Meriwether Drive, close to Bishop Lane, dead end, Operations EMS, 236.

Terry Warner out. Terry 11 en route. Hot response, 80-year-old male, a little consciousness, okay. Seems out of it, in general weakness. 3804, 84, level 3. Old male, off lack of consciousness and general weakness. 3-8 level 4, 2-2-4 level 3. Thank you.

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2: Some party caller saying they heard a loud boom at their neighbor's house, possibly number 106. Can see smoke and flames.
1: 106, copy.
2: Iraq, are also now saying the fire chief knows about this already?
1: Okay, I'm in the area. There's a column of smoke all of us.
2: I'll be in the area, 2046.

0: 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Another arcade on this thing that's just pallets on fire, and they have a hose to put it out.
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1: 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Pain on the right side of the body. 38 level 4, 24 level 3.
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1: Meet cold response, 4-year-old male, possible allergic reaction, rate the swollen response, 388-24 level 3, 704 level 1.

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0: 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I got 13s in a row.
1: I got 13 in a row. 2111. Cold response. 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
0: Right there.

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2: Corner Oxy, 2164. First party caller, saying all the lights in the house are going bright and dead.
0: Airbus 417-2, Company 4, Quint 4 is en route. 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
0: Negative.
2: Okay, for first party caller saying that all the lights in the house are going bright and dim. They think they have an electrical emergency.
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at Box 95-74 North. 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
3: 4-2-2.

0: 403-1, medic 31, allergic reaction, 325 Del Mar Court, cross to Ashton Way, and dead end. Operations, EMS 2304. Dispatch, Sprint 4, you're on main.
1: Which table, dispatch?
2: Okay.
1: MIPG, no, we turned the breakers off at the residence. Doesn't seem to be any other issue. They can check when they get here.
2: Perfect.
1: Right. Do you have units going on the NVC?
2: Rescue engine 8, and we alerted 48 for the squad.
1: That was northbound, correct?
2: 76.7 northbound.
3: Clear for sir.
1: The we can send the coin southbound from Riverside.
2: Briefing. Medic 31 en route.
1: And I'll be clear.
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0: 31, it's a hot response. 33-year-old female with a swollen right eye and a numb left arm.
1: Copy.
2: 33's around.
0: Medic 33, 2207, dispatch medic 31, you can actually go in service. 33, hot response, 33-year-old female, swollen right eye and numb left arm.
2: Got it.
0: 31, you're right. Okay. 23207.

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0: I'm here to reach the last, I got a two vehicle in the G and a slow lane.
1: Two vehicle in the G and slow lane 229.

0: 24 over at 308. Do you want us to continue our response for some southbound from Riverside on that spot?
1: Roger, underneath the corn 4, you can just say you're off the highway.
0: Appreciate my 4 clear.

0: 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Do you have me clear of the 9 o'clock call?
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1: 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Medic 33 is clear, 224. Three clear, 2332.

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3: Walk 408-1, medic 81, overdose at the Hilltop Motel, 1709 Edgewood Road, room 105, off Emerging Road, operations on EMS, 0034, Sheriff's Office on scene, no need to stage.
2: T41 in hot response, 37-year-old male, vehicle versus pedestrian, 224 is level 2, 388 is level 3, baby is level 4. Okay. They also advise he's bleeding heavily from the back of his head, but he is starting to wake up.
4: There's 412, I got 3.
2: 0033.
3: T43-1, MS-171 responded to the request of Medic 41 pre-motor vehicle collision, 335 Fullerton Place off South Tollgate Road, operations on fire, 0035.
1: T41, hot response, unknown age female, sheriff's office is out, was involved in an assault, they're advising possible overdose.
5: Okay. EMS-71 0035,
2: it's vehicle versus pedestrian. Subject is approximately 37-year-old male bleeding from the back of the head.
0: G4 route.
2: 0036.

0: Chief runs arrived. They got a single subject laying in the roadway.
1: Arrive, one subject in the roadway, 139.
2: Route 3-1, G49 arrived. Single subject laying in the roadway, 039.

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0: 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They're going to transport her themselves, so I'm clear.
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0: 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Are you requesting aviation?
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0: 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Just so you're aware, it's going to be an Alpha 1.
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2: 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EMS-17-1 is on board 41, and I'll have EMS-17-1's vehicle en route to the LZ.
3: G4 to 412.
0: Alright, G4.
3: And we can turn into Walmart, park the engine across the entrance, the lower entrance, where you turn into the parking lot, the new part of the parking lot.
0: Entrance by the target or the entrance by the room?
3: When you turn in the entrance by the road, that first little intersection you come to.
0: Okay.

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0: Houston, Roger. If you're ready, we'll take the LV info. ETA in about 4 minutes.
1: Landing Zeta Trooper 1. It's going to be at the Walmart front parking lot. When you get overhead, you'll see the red lights on our vehicles. Your site's going to be in the center of that area. When you get close, then we'll turn our lights off.
2: Trooper, I have a 36-year-old male hit by an MVP, or I'm sorry, hit by a car. He was laying in the roadway when I arrived. He is bleeding from the right ear. He is unconscious. He has a lack to the back of the head, about the size of a fist. He has a slight deformity to the left ankle as well. Vital signs are as follows. I have a heart rate of 7.9. O2 saturation is 9.8 on 4 liters. I have respiratory rate of 2.6, capno of 3.6. Blood pressure is 128/7.1. Finger stick is 122, GCS is 3. I have bilateral 18 gauges, and I have done a 12 lead that shows normal sinus rhythm. I am ready when you are.

Trooper One, all the lights on the poles appear to be lit, so you should be able to see those okay. One tractor and trailer on one side, one on the other. Ambulances in the lower part of the parking lot. Let me know when you're ready. We'll turn our lights off.

211-1, Medic 21A, respiratory distress, 18 North Post Road off New County Road, Operations EMS, W13.

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0: Okay.

0: Chief. 2-1 en route.
1: Chief, 2-1, 149. 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
1: Go ahead, I check green all the way down to Arlington.
0: Yeah, we don't have anything, just an odor of smoke, but we have not found anything.
1: Okay. We can go ahead and clear it. I didn't locate anything else. 221 dispatch, good intent. Do have an odor in the area, but nothing visible. I'm clear.
2: Oscar 11-1, Chief 21, place in the box and service on good intent. 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

Medical box 410-1, medic 31, respiratory distress, 119 Luca Lane, apartment 313, between Finger K Road and McCurley Drive. Operations on EMS 207.

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Operations on EMS 208.

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Sheriff's office on scene, no need to stage, 236.

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Medical box 156-2, ambulance 1, injured from a fall, 3322 Aldano Road off Mahan Road and Timothy Drive, operations 1 EMS 355.

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Council of 299-1, Levy 21A, testing at Ashley Addiction, 800 Tidings Lane, off Country Club Lane in the dead end, operations on EMS 506.

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Operations on EMS 527.

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0: Medic 41, we're going to be headed to Concrete 4 Hospital for supplies.
1: Received you advice 41.
0: That's correct. This is Medic 41. We're going to be in route to Company 4, Hot 4, first flight.
1: Okay, I misunderstood. 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

0: 21A, we are clear, 388, place the chute in reserve.
1: Received, I have you clear in reserve, 622.

Box 352-1, ambulance 31, non-emergency assist. 1004 Markham Court, Apartment D, off Jessica's Lane in the dead end. Operations on EMS 625.

Medic 31, 625. 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
0: KB3 Station Telefy, Sheriff's Office is still currently en route. Your complainant, who's a first-party caller, who's the patient, is advising that they had a dispute with their parent and that that parent had access to a knife, which occurred at 2039. However, your patient's going to be waiting at 2043 and is advising that they have a medical flare-up from the stress. 224, level 2, 388, level 4.
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1: 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Dispatch, Medic 83, you have a key up. 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
2: 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I thought your status checking us for Ocean King at this time.
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1: 51, 757, dispatch medic 34. Medic 34, you have a hot response for a 75-year-old female who hit her leg with a car door. She is bleeding but is on blood thinners. They are controlling bleeding at this time.
0: Sure.

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1: 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Just for your information, they have an arrest at the Vita, 780 West Bullard Avenue. Just came in.
0: I copy. Yeah, it's continuing on the gas leak.
2: Medical Box 216-1, Station 12, Aberdeen. 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
1: Tell us how you recovered by your siren. 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

0: 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Told me clear. Maintenance has been contacted.
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Cycle Box 702-1, Company 7, Medic 71, Fall with automatic manpower, says 3 personnel. 1906 Bell Guard Drive between Security Lane and Bell Guard Court. Operations on EMS 820.

0: Medic 71, I have you in route. 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You said you're clear. 21A handling.
1: I'm clear.
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Operations on EMS 822.

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1: 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Dispatch Medic 71, Utility 7-1. 71-year-old male who fell ground level is unable to get up. Weighs 274 automatic manpower on the card. 224 level 1, 388 level 4.
0: 21's direct to the right.
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0: 27-1's okay, we're familiar.

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1: 24, we're being advised you have to respond over to APD before going to sleep.
0: Received. We'll go ahead and turn around.
1: Received. And Medic 71, I have your patient refusal. Dispatch EMS
2: 721.
1: Okay, just for your information, APD has also requested 24 to go to APD as well. They have been notified on 4.
2: Received. I'm at APD at this time, awaiting the sheriff's office.
1: Received.

0: Yes, that's from 953. Static 224 again, please.
1: Medic 53, 224 is on level 1, and I double-checked 298 for you as well in case you went the opposite direction. They're also level 1.
0: All right, thank you.

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1: Medic 83, clear 224. What was the second part of your message?
0: En route to Company 4, House 4, first supply.
1: Received, en route to 44, minus 6. Are you in service for that?
0: Yes, ma'am, that's correct.

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2: Medic 55 en route.
1: Medic 55 en route, 910. At Dakota, you have a hot response for an 85-year-old female with one arm that is swollen and unable to move it. 224 is on level 1, and 388 is level 4.

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0: dispatch EMS 17-1, are you monitoring EMS?
1: Medical Doc 420-1, Company 4, Medic 44, Medic 41, cardiac arrest, independent can company, 1300 Breast Mill Road, between Mercedes Drive and Compass Point Road, operations on EMS 919.
0: Medic 44, also have you en route 919.
2: Give
0: me 1 second. Medic 44, 920, they're advising to use the entrance off Wharf Point Court, the center of the building. It's a 40-year-old male, cardiac arrest. There was some type of report that it could have been involving an electrocution, but that's a very unknown statement, and that he was possibly on equipment, but they did get him down.
2: Correct.
1: EMS 1920, push EMS.
0: Route reported that patient's breathing 920 hours.
3: And route, let's check him on her.
0: 920.
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0: Engine 411 arrived, 920.
5: 41 arrived.
0: 541 arrived, 920. Dispatch EMS 17-1, just making sure you're out over here.
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0: 411 advising CPR in progress, 921.

dispatched two units en route and arrived at the cardiac arrest. Another caller advisor, he was working in an enclosure in the ceiling and has marks across his chest.

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1: 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Green route.
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0: 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I'll work on a location for you there. 36-year-old female, chest pain, respiratory distress, high blood pressure, and heart rate, 224 level 1, 3D level 4.
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1: 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Is on blood thinners. 224 level 1, 3D level 3.

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0: Medica, you want to arrive. 2 vehicle NVC, southbound 152, Old Java Road.
1: Medica, you want to arrive. 2 vehicle southbound 152, 1027.

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1: 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Dispatch to Medic 53. Your patient will be located at the nurse's office. It's a hot response for 15-year-old male. Having chest pain and a high heart rate. He did advise that they vaped last night. 224 level 1, 388 level 3.

0: This is Medic 53, actually updated hospital status now. 224 has gone to level 4. 388's level 3, and if you need it, 203 is also level 3.
1: All right, thank you.

818-1, Baltimore County 45, being alerted for a fall. 400 Falsternold Drive, between Joppa Farm Road and Tartan Green Court, 1045.

0: diabetic history, and she fell and struck her head, was also dizzy with the fall. 224. Is level 4, 388 level 3, and 201 is clear for trauma.
1: Copy.

0: Baltimore County, Invo 45, I'm Ralph.
1: Baltimore County, ambulance 45, 1049. You also have Medic 33 en route as your ALS unit. You have a hot response for a 72-year-old female diabetic patient who fell and hit her head. She did have dizziness with the fall. 224 is on level 4, 3D8 level 3. 201 is clear for trauma.
0: We're directed.

0: 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Can you remind me what 203 status is, please?
1: Medic 53, 203 is currently level 3.
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2: 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Operational EMS 1058.

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1: Medic 90's going around. 341-1 Company 3 automatic alarm, 300 Sunflower Drive, between Azalea Drive and the dead end, operations on fire, 1100 hours. 388
0: level 3. Okay. Medic 33's arrived.
1: Medic 33, 1100.
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0: 81.
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0: Medic 81's track.
4: 314. Utility 33. Utility 33 and 315.
2: Okay, how did utility 33?
4: One of the residents or property owners called the station and said the fire alarm is going off at this location. I'm around from house one. Just check me out.
3: Utility 33, you're out to the scene or this or company 3 house one? You're staffing?
4: One.

Class 381-1, Ambulance 34, 6th President Hart Heritage, 1915 Rock Spring Road, Unit 103, between Wagner Way and Osborne Parkway. I'll respond EMS 1102.

0: Medic 34, sir.
1: Medic 34, 11 and 3, cold response. 75-year-old male, pain and discomfort in the pubic area. 224 is level 4, 3D is level 3.
0: Under, thank you, ma'am.

0: E-2033 is on the scene, three-story, non-combustible apartment building, about 10 residents out front. Advise further.
1: Paragraph 341-1, Utility 33 arrived with a three-story non-combustible complex. Residents out front, tell them.

0: on the top five drive, and we're clear. 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
1: This is Utility 33. I copy the audible alarm. Was that in the lobby?

0: 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Dispatch.
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0: I'm out with Firewalls Office, Fire Safety Inspector. They're testing the alarm system. Gotten some malfunctions and issues. They called out the alarm for alarm company, and just need a fire department service if needed. Everybody can go in service. I'll be remaining on the scene for a few more minutes. Send me a command.
1: Okay, it's a lot of noise from the alarm, et cetera. I copied Fire Marshal's offices there. They're inspecting it. Issues with the system, so you want to place 315 in service, but you're going to remain for a little bit?
0: Yeah, you can. I'm going to be on the scene available. You can just clear the call, time to come in. I'll be over time momentarily.
1: Steve, engine 315.
2: We're arrived and cleared.
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1: Utility 3-3.
2: Just to clarify, I know it was a little noisy earlier. The fire marshal's office is doing an inspection on the system. They said they're having some problems with the alarm system right now. They're trying to troubleshoot it. They did call out the alarms to the alarm company. That's why you didn't receive a 911 call. And I'm clear. No fire pump services needed.
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0: 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IV-338-1110. You have a 17-year-old male, hot response, crashes dirt bike, lower leg injury. 224 is level 4, 38 is level 3. We're also starting the sheriff's office due to it occurring at the high school.
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1: He went home, but it occurred at the high school. 2913 is going to be the address he's at, which is his house.
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0: We just cleared Upper Chesapeake. We're 3 minutes from that Pulaski Highway call. If you want us on that, we can place 485 in service.
1: That'd be great. I'm going to go ahead and do that. I'll let you handle it, and then dispatch to Baltimore County 45.
2: 45.
1: I'm going to go ahead and have you head to Company 8, House 1 for the transfer, and 515 is going to handle the call for us.
2: Yeah.
0: If you can notify Baltimore County so they can send it to RCAD.
1: You got it. I'll go ahead and do that, and especially because I want to make sure it's okay that we can still steal 485. Baltimore County 515, it's going to be for Pyramid Health at 1015 Pulaski Highway. Cross streets are Rainers Lane and Magnolia Road. 45-year-old male. It's a cold response. He has gastric pain with vomiting. Will be located in the Resilience Building. 224 is on level 4. 388 level 3. And then 203 is level 2.
0: Copy, direct.
1: And remind me, were you ALS or BLS?
0: We're BLS.
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0: 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Can you repeat the building number?
1: 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It could be the Resilient building. I'm just verifying you're 515 or 415.
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0: 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Top group fire 1131.

0: 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Garage fire, 330 South Rogers Street, between Plater and Warren Street. Sulfur fire, 1135.
1: Brush 2, it's somewhere between 327, engine 215, driver only, 1135, somewhere to the rear of 327 South Wall Street, and another address given was 330 South Rogers Street, so those two homes back up to each other, reporting that a tree took wires down across a garage, caught the garage on fire, and there have been multiple explosions.

0: 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We got heavy smoke in between addresses.
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0: Attention 214 Drive, the officer off of 214 will have the Roger Strickman.
1: Received 214, arrived assuming command 1141. We did try Rush 2 on Main, but I assume they're just a little busy.
0: Yeah, that's correct. Right.
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1: Engine 215, 1141.

0: Roger, Street Command, dispatch. I got a full number when you're ready.
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0: And you're at House 4, is that correct?
1: Yes, we're at House 4. 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
0: On 45.
2: Engine 12-12 arrives at 11:45. Call is transferred from Baltimore County for a 71-year-old male. Fall, low potassium, shaking, unable to stand. Sent the unit out earlier this morning for the same subject.
3: Copy, we know.
2: 224 is level 4, 38 is level 3.
4: Tilly 714, dispatch, fire is under control.
2: Rush 2, fire under control, 11:46.

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3: 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All other units will be on standby.

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0: We're having an issue with our consult channel. Can you notify Upper Chesapeake? We're coming to them with a 10-minute ETA with a 35-year-old male bradycardic

0: Baltimore County 515, they were notified.
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0: 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Police is still on hold with BGE.
1: Okay.

Knuckleback 501-1 Medic 55 River Deuce, police are at location on Canestio Street between Erie and South Adams, correction, North Adams Street, talker, EMS 1152.

0: 962's Roger.
1: 52-1153. Medic 55, we have HPD on scene with a patient born in 2004, overdose on multiple pills.
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1: Brush 2, should I put you in repair?
0: Negative. We'll contact you in a little bit.
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1: 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Medic 31, it's going to be a hot response. You have a 74-year-old female, multiple falls in the past few days. Today is confused. 224 level 4, 38 level 3.

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1: Medic 71, 1225, would be a hot response. You have a 92-year-old male that had a fall earlier this morning. He has a low blood pressure, 70 over 84, with a heart rate of 105 and not responding normally. 224 is level 4, 3 is level 3.
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0: Dispatched medic 81, cold response, 78-year-old male, advising possible high blood sugar. It's not giving a number, it's just saying high, 224, 388, 203 are all level 4. 213, 217, level 1.
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1: 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Someone will meet you outside. 224, 388, and 203 are level 4. 217, 213, level 1.
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1: Hello.
2: Around. 11350, cold response, 87-year-old female, vomiting, dehydrated, 224-38 is on level 4. Medic 34, 1350, dispatch medic 31.
1: Clear.
2: 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Medic 34 is going to be a cold response. 87-year-old female, vomiting, dehydrated, 224-38 on level 4.
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1: 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Left in normal time was 8:15 this morning. 224, 38, level 4.

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0: 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Going to be a cold response. 4-year-old female trying to get into the clinic. Advice, she's bleeding from the neck.
1: Eighty-three, we're direct. Just because of the report of bleeding from the neck, we'll upgrade to hot at this time.
0: Okay, upgrading to hot, 1433.

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Medic 10's en route. Medic 10, 1440. Medic 10, this could be a hot response. You have an 89-year-old male that's not alert. He advises he's a hospice patient with chest PHF. Confused. He walked into the woods. He just isn't getting up and is bleeding from the face. 224 is level 3. 3 is level 4.

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931 was a route. On 1444. 311, some vehicle responsive, an 89-year-old female. So, advising no injuries, just need assistance getting up. Sure.

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1: Okay, 44.

0: caller does seem to be plotting closer to the part of the farm that's at 1616, which is more of like where the farm is, but not the ice cream part.
1: 411, correct?
2: 4 around.
0: Chief, 41449, direct on the additional.
1: EMS 17-1, somewhere out. South Fountain Green.
0: EMS 17-1, 1450.

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1: Medic 24-14-53. 311-14-53. Medic 24, it's going to be a hot response. You have an 80-year-old male, typical episode. Sugar level of 115. 224 is level 3, 38 is level 4.
2: Okay, thank you, ma'am.
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1: 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We'll respond there.
2: Hi, dispatch. We're at Laurel Bush and Wheel Road. Would you like us to head towards that 414 box?
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0: .14-1, medic 33, you're in service, medic 41 will handle, 1457.
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2: 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So 41, I have you en route, then 33, you can actually go in service.
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3: 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Is your staff anything? 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
1: 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We've got a patch-up, so our system is acting funny. Trooper 1, your ground contact is going to be our engine 412.
0: Thank you. Trooper 1, engine 412. I'll leave information when you have it.
3: Yeah, engine 412 to Trooper 1. We're at Cedar Lane Regional Park. We intend to land you in one of the open parking spots for the 3 o'clock of engine 412. It's about a 150 by 200 parking lot. It does have mesh fencing about 20 to 30 feet off of the parking lot, if that's a concern for you guys. We also have a wide open field directly next to that if you would prefer to land in the grass. Your discretion.
0: Correct, sir. We'll advise when you get there. Familiar and sounds good, thank you. Triple 1, 44 indoor 401, looking for patient destination for our station whenever you have it.
4: 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At this time, we're trying to stabilize, get an IV, probably an IO, obtaining vitals at this time.
0: Correct, no worries.

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0: 33A, you're route 1522. The hot response for a 55-year-old female who fell and can't get up. 224 is level 3, 388 is level 4.
2: Correct.

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1: Yeah. T-49, so it's unclear.

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0: School board, no, they may want to reroute their buses. They're not going to be able to make it through this incident. We've already got a couple trying to turn around.
1: Yeah, I follow that.

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2: Charge, Trump.

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1: 5. Command held us to the Clinton, also you're on.
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Sorry, not back her earlier car accident. 388 and 224, both level 4.

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1586. Hot response, 8-year-old male, not alert, fell off his bike and hit his head. He was entrance 1. 38 and 54 was level 4, 704 is level 1.

0: 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Claire says you're on scene, I'll get you arrived. 1700.
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6-1. Company investigate wires on fire. 1907 Hemlock Road, between Harewood Road and Bayberry Road. Walker fire at 10:30.

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0: Medic 31 wants clear, 224.
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0: 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Falcon Fire 1759.
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0: 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Ambulance 311, fall 802 Flintlock Drive, clean right away. Psycho Court, talk to BMS 1830.
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2: 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I'm seeing this fire starting to spread, so it's increasing.
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1: 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We do have you around.
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0: 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Mm-hmm.
1: Hot response, 70-year-old male, fell on the sidewalk and is bleeding from the chin. 224-388, correction, 224 is 4, 388-3.

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3: 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I don't know if they're going to be able to get out.
4: Dispatch, Kennard Avenue Command, are you direct on your second call?
0: Yes, ma'am.
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4: 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I'm sorry, I had multiple talkers. Did you advise your route?
5: That's correct.
4: Received. You're about 1843. Power lines, they're arcing and sparking. We have no further.
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1: I'm
0: gonna need a boat down here. We contacted a member from a 4-3. They're gonna bring it down. We need to be able to get this from the top. 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
0: Hartford, New York. At 136 and 165 and 165 and Dewey Road, please.
2: Vehicle partially in lane, one vehicle in the woods, starting fire please for 136, 165 and 165 and Dewey, 1846.

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0: 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They're holding the engine on scene. 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

0: 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I'll be on route driver only for traffic on the S6 rescue bus.
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0: What fire police do I still have en route?
1: C-1311, our 6 is also on scene, acting as fire police at 136 and 165.
0: Okay, you can place 13 in service. We also have a York County 56 fire police on scene assisting brush 6.
1: Derek, FB 1311, you can clear.
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0: Rest unit is 6, and we're all 6.
1: Yes.
0: If you can handle that intersection, send fire, please, from 56 back around to 165 and Dewey, please.
1: He's on his way.
0: Thank you.

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0: Negative on Forestry.
1: Received.

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1: 55924.

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1: En route to York, back to the left.
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1: 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Paramedic, you are altitude 4, 1922.

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2: 415.
1: Coming down, will we make a left on Pennard Avenue? I have 3-inch stretch at the top of the driveway, which is a complete delay for my 3-inch to about the last 200 feet to the hydro.
2: Pretty safe on the split way.
3: Paramedic 31. Firebox 826-2, Company 8, investigated a spill fire, now reported out. 2003 Magnolia Woods Court, Apartment E, between Magnolia Woods Lane and the dead end. Talk through fire, 1924. Necrotic clear, 1924.
0: 813, I got 3.
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2: Unit responding to Magnolia Woods Court. First party caller reporting something on the stove caught on fire. 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
1: Tornado Officer, GVA-1, I got a stove fire, it's out. You're going to have a little overhaul in here.
3: Are you good with what's on the scene? You want another engine?
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3: 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Hold the unit scene.
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0: .1305-3, medic, 311 seizures, 2504 Crestview Drive between Lynn Avenue and the Dead End. Talk Group EMS, 1930. Medical Box 826-2, Magnolia Woods Command holding the assignment, two engines in a truck, all of us in clear, 1930.
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2: 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Another 11, you can go in service.
4: Utility 83 is in row with 2.
2: Utility 83, you can go in service.
1: That's taking continue.
2: Here. Continue.
4: Deputy Chief 3, clear.
2: 3-2-3, 1931.

0: 813, officer. Command.
1: Yes.
0: Can you get a couple of lights too, please?
2: 82, hot response. We're level 4.
3: Hey, driver, I got the lights.
2: 4 drop.
0: Richie. 813, the occupant says they have a cat in there. You can just make sure it's secure.
4: Medic 13A is en route. Crestview, we're in unit 2031. We're at the LS unit, we have an ALS provider chaser.
2: Okay, 13A, 1933. 311, you can go on, sir.
0: Chief 13,
2: 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Chief 39, 1933.
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0: Relax, Private 1-1, Ambulance 53, Assault, HPD is at location, 726 South Peter Street between North Juniata Street and North Adams Street. Talker PMS, 1934.
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0: Another 50 for any route.
1: 153, 1935, cold response. With a facial injury, police are on scene.
2: Paramedic 31, clear.
1: 31, 1935.
3: 83,
1: hold on. 83, 1935.
2: Okay, well, we're heading to Hickory for fuel.

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2: Chief 13A, clear.
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medical box 216-1, medic 21C, heart problems, a patient first, 995 Hospitality Way, room 2, between Beardsville Road and the dead end, off group EMS 1957.

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0: Yes, sir. Show me en route to 224, 17-1 on board. His vehicle secure upon scene. Please advise 224, we are en route with a pending respiratory arrest. Please have RSI standing by. We have an ETA of 18 minutes.
1: Okay, back 83, 924.

0: Dispatch from Medic 53. We're going to be clear. 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
1: 5320 out.
2: Zero.
1: I want to see 20th.